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1: 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The live streaming platform Twitch is facing a new class action lawsuit. A video game streamer in Connecticut now accusing that platform of using his Twitch streams and videos to train artificial intelligence models without getting permission first. Twitch channels are automatically opted into AI training. Earlier this month, the company added the option to opt out. In other lawsuit news, real estate listing platform Zillow has settled an antitrust case from the FTC. It had accused Zillow of buying off its rival Redfin by paying that company to take down its internet listing service for apartment rentals. Under the settlement, Redfin will have to relaunch that service. And ESPN is raising the cost of its streaming platforms, with unlimited plans now going for $31.99 a month. 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With Tech Trends, I'm Mike Dubosky, ABC News.
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11: 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The live streaming platform Twitch is facing a new class action lawsuit. A video game streamer in Connecticut now accusing that platform of using his Twitch streams and videos to train artificial intelligence models without getting permission first. Twitch channels are automatically opted into AI training. Earlier this month, the company added the option to opt out. In other lawsuit news, real estate listing platform Zillow has settled an antitrust case from the FTC. It had accused Zillow of buying off its rival Redfin by paying that company to take down its internet listing service for apartment rentals. Under the settlement, Redfin will have to relaunch that service. And ESPN is raising the cost of its streaming platforms, with unlimited plans now going for $31.99 a month. 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With Tech Trends, I'm Mike Dubowski, ABC News.
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12: Two recalls to tell you about. The FDA says bottles of Clear Eyes Maximum Itchy Eye Relief are being voluntarily recalled over possible contamination. It involves 0.5 fluid ounce bottles.

0: bottles distributed nationally by MedTech Products. And a frozen blueberry recall is now at the most severe risk level. The FDA initiated the recall for the product sold at Publix supermarkets back in early July. Publix reminds customers not to consume the blueberries and instead discard or return to the store for a full refund. And the FDA has authorized a first-of-its-kind robotic device designed to draw blood from patients without manual human intervention.
1: The machine uses infrared light and Doppler ultrasound to locate veins. Health officials say the robot achieved success rates matching human phlebotomists and will help combat critical laboratory staffing shortages. I'm Matt Mattinson.
0: Health Update. I'm Sarah Lee Kessler.
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18: Apple is redesigning its retail stores to get ready for a wave of new home devices coming out later on this year. The lineup includes an upgraded Apple TV set-top box, a new HomePod mini, and the long-expected debut of a home hub with a display that runs a new operating system and interface for controlling smart home gadgets. The store's redesign will let shoppers try the home hub in person. 75% of Americans do not want a data center built near them. That's the result of a new poll from Heatmap. The survey included people from all demographics. That result is up from 42% last August. Twitch and Amazon are facing a class action lawsuit. It was brought by a streamer in Connecticut who says the platforms used his streams and videos to train AI models without his permission or license. The lawsuit alleges Twitch and Amazon violated their contract by the action and that creators lost money or property as a result. Twitch did add a setting to opt out of AI training earlier this month. Tech Report, I'm Tammy Trujillo.
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12: Two recalls to tell you about. The FDA says bottles of Clear Eyes Maximum Itchy Eye Relief are being voluntarily recalled over possible contamination.

0: nation. It involves 0.5 fluid ounce bottles distributed nationally by MedTech Products. And a frozen blueberry recall is now at the most severe risk level. The FDA initiated the recall for the product sold at Publix supermarkets back in early July. Publix reminds customers not to consume the blueberries and instead discard or return to the store for a full refund. And the FDA has authorized a first-of-its-kind robotic device designed to draw blood from patients without manual human intervention.
1: The machine uses infrared light and Doppler ultrasound to locate veins. Health officials say the robot achieved success rates matching human phlebotomists and will help combat critical laboratory staffing shortages. I'm Matt Mattinson.
0: Health update. I'm Sarah Lee Kessler.
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3: TikTok and its parent company ByteDance have reached a settlement with the Justice Department over children's privacy. The $400 million settlement is the largest of its kind so far for a case of this type. The Justice Department alleged the app didn't do enough to keep children from joining TikTok and unlawfully collected their personal data. Over a dozen public interest and consumer advocacy groups are asking the FTC to investigate AI developers for destroying books used to train their language models. The Demand Progress Education Fund and other groups say AI companies are buying books in bulk and destroying the physical copies. They say in some cases the destroyed books are among the last surviving copies of original works. The Oura Ring has been hit with a class action lawsuit. It alleges the ring doesn't actually track user sleep as advertised. The complaint states Oura can't measure brain electrical activity, eye movements, muscle tone, or other signals, and instead is doing guesswork based on improper inputs and taking advantage of people with sleep issues. 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That's Tech. 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
16: TikTok and its parent company ByteDance have reached a settlement with the Justice Department over children's privacy. The $400 million settlement is the largest of its kind so far for a case of this type. The Justice Department alleged the app didn't do enough to keep children from joining TikTok and unlawfully collected their personal data. Over a dozen public interest and consumer advocacy groups are asking the FTC to investigate AI developers for destroying books used to train their language models. The Demand Progress Education Fund and other groups say AI companies are buying books in bulk and destroying the physical copies. They say in some cases the destroyed books are among the last surviving copies of original works. The Oura Ring has been hit with a class action lawsuit. It alleges the ring doesn't actually track user sleep as advertised. The complaint states Oura can't measure brain electrical activity, eye movements, muscle tone, or other signals, and instead is doing guesswork based on improper inputs and taking advantage of people with sleep issues. The suit was filed in the Northern District of California. That's tech. I'm Tammy Trujillo.
17: My mom has taken up going to the park to practice yoga.
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0: 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Big changes are coming to the Pine Tar in Forked River.
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0: 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Big changes are coming to the Pine Tar in Forked River.
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0: 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Big changes are coming to the Pine Tar in Forked River.
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0: 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Big changes are coming to the Pine Tar in Forked River.
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0: Gin Blossom with Sean and Sue on 92.7 WOBM. Good morning. Don't forget, coming up Saturday, we're going to be in Forked River on location at what used to be the Pine Tar Bar and Grill that is on Route 9 in Forked River. But this Saturday, it's a relaunch party, and we want you to join us.
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0: Good morning and welcome to a brand new day as we get started on this Wednesday. It's already hump day. Can you believe that? Right now, 62 degrees out there, partly cloudy skies. Looks like another beautiful sunrise for us today. Not a bad day coming up. We'll check the forecast for you next. Also, Eric Scott is in. He's got your headlines to get the morning started for you. Good morning, Eric.
1: Thanks, Sean. Here's the latest. In 2019, concerns were raised about the integrity of New Jersey's voter registration system as then-Governor Murphy pushed to allow illegal immigrants to get driver's licenses. Reviewing testimony from 2019, then-MVC Chief Administrator Sue Fulton dismissed concerns that were raised by Republican lawmakers. Now, given that thousands did illegally register and hundreds voted, that testimony is getting another look. Amazon drone deliveries are coming to New Jersey beginning in mid-October. Drones will begin flying from a South Jersey warehouse. Some locals worry about mistakes and deliveries falling from the sky. New Jersey's empty sky 9/11 memorial has fallen into a state of disrepair. The Gary Sinise Foundation will donate $40,000 to give the memorial a deep cleaning in time for the 25th anniversary of the attack on the World Trade Center. 22 people from Ocean County lost their lives when the Twin Towers collapsed. There's a county memorial in Toms River, and some towns, including Point Pleasant and Point Pleasant Beach, maintain dedicated local monuments. Stay tuned to the Town Square New Jersey Info and Weather Network on WOBM for more updates. I'm Eric Scott. Now here's Shore Weather.
0: Here's a look at your Jersey Shore forecast for today. Partly sunny with a high around 82. Coming up for tonight, cloudy skies develop. Look for lows overnight into the low 60s. Coming up for Thursday, we could see some showers later in the afternoon tomorrow, high 83. Friday, morning showers possible and a high 84. That's a look at your Jersey Shore weather forecast. 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They're here to make hiring and job hunting feel less like a chore and more like a win. Because around here, work isn't just a paycheck, it's pride. Jersey Hired. Your next job is closer than you think.
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0: Coming up today, we'll look back at the music and the life of Dolly Parton, one of the greats that we lost yesterday. We'll find out more about, Dolly's life, and we'll play some of her greatest hits as well for you. Also coming up today, we'll talk about Big Day on Saturday. We're going to be in Forked River on location, and we hope that you'll join us. We'll talk about that and let you know where you got to be so you can hang out with us on Saturday afternoon. Also, Stuff the Bus is back. We'll tell you how you can donate to help out the kids. And Bruno on the Bay, we want to send you to California to see Bruno Mars in concert. How does that sound? We'll give you all the details coming up with Sean and Sue.
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0: Kansas, 92.7 WOBM. Good morning and welcome to your Wednesday, already hump day, 62 degrees here in Toms River. Another cooler, I'll say. I won't say chilly, I'll just say cooler.
1: It's chilly.
0: No, you're crazy. You've already got, what is that, a sweatshirt, a zip up?
1: Oh, with a hood.
0: A hood on, you've got a hat, you've got gloves. I mean,
1: yeah, you're right.
0: I don't know how you're going to make it.
1: I don't either.
0: One of my stories I did this morning, you can check it out on our app or web, is the outlook for the winter weather and how we're going to be as far as snow and cold weather.
1: So
0: you think it's cold this morning, Sue?
1: Yeah.
0: Wait till January.
1: Oh.
0: Oh, boy. Hey, coming up, we'll take a look back at the life of Dolly Parton. That was a huge story yesterday. The icon. Passing away at the age of 80.
1: Sad. She was such a light, such joy to everyone in all generations. Newer, you bet. We'll talk about her.
0: Possibly one of the greatest vocalists of all time, American vocalists of all time.
1: And fun. You know, her songs meant so much, but they were fun.
0: And she gave back so much to folks as well.
1: Oh,
0: so she was a good lady.
1: Mm-hmm.
0: Hey, right now it's time for 10 After Laughter. Erica Rhodes is talking about life coaches.
2: I think it's Gen Z. You know, they're a very confident generation. I'm a millennial. Who's millennial? You guys millennial? Yeah. And we were taught confidence too, right? It's just we were taught it in a slightly different way than Gen Z because we were taught you had to do something. To be confident about, right? That's what they told us. They're like, you gotta get a job, you gotta save a cat, you gotta invent an app. And now this generation is like, no. You've got it all wrong. Okay, first you believe in yourself, then you do stuff later, and maybe not even at all. Instead, you just make TikTok videos in the front of your car all day, telling other people to believe in themselves until you become a billionaire. That is a new generation. We have an entire generation of life coaches. And for some reason, they're all working out of the car.
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1: Easy. Your Jersey Shore traffic watch for an early Wednesday. Everything looking smooth this morning. Garden State Parkway, New Jersey Turnpike, Route 37, Hooper Avenue, 72. Everything okay. That's your Jersey Shore traffic watch.
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0: The life and times of Dolly Parton today. We're going to honor her, play some of her music, talk about some of the things that happened during her career.
1: You bet.
0: You've got more coming up in the dish.
1: You bet I do. It's all about Dolly Parton and the breakfast dish. Coming up in the next 5 minutes or, in the next 10, it'll be here.
0: All right. Good morning. Welcome to your Wednesday.

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0: of 80. And this is why we all loved her so much.
1: You are enough, and anyone who tells you otherwise isn't worth your time. You got this. Yes, I'm talking to you. Other people didn't always believe in me. And in those times, I had to believe in myself. Plus, nothing's better than proving people wrong. Make a list of the things you love about yourself. They can be big or small. Like, I cook a mean chicken pot pie. Or, I'm a great mom. And if you tell yourself enough nice things, eventually, you'll believe them too. Go in with confidence. You got in the door because you deserve to be there. Don't forget that, and don't let it hit you on the way in. You.
2: Wow.
0: I love it. And you know what? While we're at it, Sean, come on. Let's do a montage of all of her music. You ready?
2: Mm-hmm.
0: Let's do it. Celebrating Dolly Parton. Jolie.

0: doing a recent interview, and she was also talking about what she wants to be remembered as when she's gone. Take a listen to this.
1: I want to be remembered for everything good I did. I want people to remember me as a fun person that didn't take myself too serious, but took my work serious, but enjoyed it at the same time. I love the fact that I get to work with all these kids things, but I love the fact that I get to do so many things. Some people say I do too much, but I don't think so, because I need to be busy. I have new dreams every day, and once you get in a position to where you can do a lot of stuff, why not? You know, so I always want to be remembered as somebody that really loved their life and really loved their work, really appreciated the opportunities to get to do so many things.
0: She's amazing.
2: Yeah.
0: I mean, she always was and always will be. She just loved everyone.
2: She put together the Imagination Library. It was a free book program for kids. Mm-hmm. And she did that in honor of her father because he never learned to read or write. Mm-hmm. So she put this library together in his memory, and so many kids who wouldn't probably had the ability to get books and have resources were able to get that through that.
0: Books, yeah,
2: Imagination Library was huge. And also during the floods that they had down there in Tennessee, or fires, you know, she was always there to help out and give people a helping hand when they needed, you know, where she lived.
0: Philanthropist at its best. Dolly Parton, 80 years old. We will miss you.
2: We'll come back. We'll check on the weather forecast coming up next.
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2: Your Jersey Shore traffic watch for an early Wednesday. Everything looking smooth this morning. Garden State Parkway, New Jersey Turnpike, Route 37, Hooper Avenue, 72. Everything okay. That's your Jersey Shore traffic watch.
3: Jersey Shore weather.
4: Here's a look at your Jersey Shore forecast for today. Partly sunny with a high around 82. Coming up for tonight, cloudy skies develop. Look for lows overnight into the low 60s. Coming up for Thursday, we could see some showers later in the afternoon tomorrow, high 83. Friday, morning showers possible and a high 84. That's a look at your Jersey Shore weather forecast.
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0: Van Morrison on this Wednesday morning. Sean and Sue, don't forget, coming up at 9, it's the All Music Hour, the best music to start your Wednesday at work. That's coming up at 9 o'clock this morning. 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
0: Yeah, and of course, join us on September 12th. It'll be the big finale. We do that every year where we sort of have one last day where we have folks come out and join us and donate that day. Mm-hmm. September 12th, Saturday, noon to 4, Saker ShopRite, Route 37 in Toms River, when we do the Stuff the Bus finale put it all together.
1: Mm-hmm.
0: All righty.
1: Can't wait for that. It's going to be a lot of fun.
0: Hey, let's play right now to get you going on this new Wednesday morning.
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0: 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Good morning, David.
3: Good morning, Sean and Sue.
1: Hey, David. How are you?
3: Doing great. I'm doing awesome.
1: Good.
0: Excellent. David, there are 10 questions for Sean and Sue's alphabet game. All with the answers today are beginning with the letter H. Now, you're going to have 30 seconds on the clock. Feel free to pass if you get stuck, and we'll come back to it. You can only use an answer one time. Your first answer is what we'll accept. We'll start the clock after Sue gives you the first question. So if you get all 10, you win. So, David, are you ready to play the alphabet game?
3: I'm ready.
0: Good luck.
1: Here we go. A girl's name that begins with the letter H.
3: Heather.
1: A boy's name.
3: Harry.
1: A body part.
3: Hair coat.
1: A word in the dictionary.
3: Harmonica.
1: A color.
3: Color. Cat.
1: All right, good. A food.
3: Pat.
1: A celebrity.
3: Oh, boy.
1: City or town.
3: City or town. Havertown, Pennsylvania.
0: David. Time is up.
1: Sorry, David.
0: Trying to think of food. Hey. A hot dog popped in my mind.
1: Yep, hamburger, ham.
0: Yeah, so there you go. Was there a color?
1: Hunter Green.
0: Oh, Hunter
1: Hibiscus.
0: Green.
1: Yes.
0: Yeah.
3: Listen, Tarnish on it too, which says a reward in and of itself. So don't worry about it.
1: Thank you, David.
0: You are too kind.
1: David.
0: Next time we'll give him a couple bonus. David, have a great day today.
1: Thanks,
0: there he is outside Philadelphia.
1: That's cool.
0: He's going to give it a try again, though.
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12: Sean and Sue on a brand new Wednesday morning. Beautiful morning out there once again. We've got partly to mostly sunny skies. And right now, pleasant temperature, 62.
13: Wow, we will take that. Hey, on the way, your chance to win Ed Sheeran tickets.
12: Yeah, that's coming up at 7:45 this morning. Right now, Rick Rickman's got your news headlines for you.
14: Thanks, Sean. Here's the latest. After more than a century of allowing free access to its beach, Strathmere is about to start charging for access. The Upper Township Committee has approved charging $45 for seasonal beach tags, though beachgoers can buy them for $30 from October 4th through President's Day. Officials expect the effort to bring in around $340,000 that would go toward beach maintenance and lifeguard salaries. This brings the number of free beaches in New Jersey down to just 11. Jackson Township is the 38th New Jersey town to ban data centers. On Tuesday night, the town council passed the measure proactively, as there's no data center proposed for the township. The neighboring town of Manchester.

0: Westminster is also in the process of passing a proactive ban. A final vote is expected in mid-September. Also in Manchester, police say a man was struck by a vehicle and died. The man, 43-year-old Richard Festerick, was struck August 9th near Route 530 in Swift Circle. Police say improper crossing by a pedestrian at night was likely a factor. Stay tuned to the Town Square, New Jersey Info and Weather Network on WOBM for more updates. I'm Rick Rickman. Now, Shore Weather.
1: Here's a look at your Jersey Shore forecast for today. Partly sunny with a high around 82. Coming up for tonight, cloudy skies develop. Look for lows overnight into the low 60s. Coming up for Thursday, we could see some showers later in the afternoon tomorrow, high 83. Friday, morning showers possible and a high 84. That's a look at your Jersey Shore weather forecast. 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They're here to make hiring and job hunting feel less like a chore and more like a win. Because around here, work isn't just a paycheck, it's pride. Jersey Hired. Your next job is closer than you think.
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0: This Saturday, it's big changes for the Pine Tar Bar and Restaurant. A new chapter begins this Saturday, and you could be there with us for it.
1: You bet we're there from 12 to 2 on Saturday. There's going to be a new name, a new menu, a new inside. Everything's changing, and we're going to be a part of it, Sean. I'm so excited for this.
0: Yeah, it's going to be all kinds of surprises. New name, new look, new menu.
1: Yeah.
0: Join us noon to 2 this Saturday. They're on Route 9 right there in Forked River this Saturday, the 29th of August. And I think the weather's going to be pretty good. So come on out and, check it out. I'm sure there's going to be all kinds of food and fun. And
1: you bet.
0: You know, it's the big relaunch. And I'm curious. I can't wait to hear what the new name's going to be.
1: I know. I am excited. It's right along Route 9 there in Forked River. You're wondering where it is, next to the IHOP if you've never been.
0: So join us this Saturday from noon to 2. Come on by in Forked River with Sean and Sue. Hey, it's time right now for 10 After Laughter. Erica Rhodes, she's talking about life coaches.
2: I think it's Gen Z. You know, they're a very confident generation. I'm a millennial. Who's millennial? You guys millennial? Yeah. And we were taught confidence too, right? It's just we were taught it in a slightly different way than Gen Z, because we were taught you had to do something. To be confident about, right? That's what they told us. They're like, you gotta get a job, you gotta save a cat, you gotta invent an app. And now this generation is like, no. You've got it all wrong. Okay, first you believe in yourself, then you do stuff later, and maybe not even at all. Instead, you just make TikTok videos in the front of your car all day, telling other people to believe in themselves until you become a billionaire. That is a new generation. We have an entire generation of life coaches. And for some reason, they're all working out of the car.
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19: Oh. Your Jersey Shore traffic watch. Everything running smooth except for in Marlboro, Route 18 southbound. There is an accident. The right lane's blocked. Stop traffic from Route 9 right there and Tennant Road. Everything else running smooth this morning. Just take it easy in that area of Monmouth County. That's your Jersey Shore traffic watch.
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0: There she is, Dolly Parton. Memories of Dolly and her music. And, you know, one of her best movies, I thought, Steel Magnolias. She did a good role in that as
1: Tears,
0: the beautician,
1: yes.
0: And friend of Sally Field, mm-hmm. During all that was going on with her daughter. Yeah, she was really good in that. I thought that as far as her movies, mm-hmm. yeah, like 9 to 5 was funny and everything. But
1: cute.
0: I mm-hmm. thought that Steel Magnolia, she was really,
1: she
0: really good
1: great.
0: In.
1: She did great. I mean, she could do anything. But most off, she made people feel good. So coming up in the next 10, we're going to do the dish and we're going to talk more about Dolly, play more of her songs, and talk about her legendary life.
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1: All right, today's dish is all about Dolly Parton. She passed away at the age of 80, and this is why we all loved her so much.
2: You are enough, and anyone who tells you otherwise isn't worth your time. You got this. Yes, I'm talking to you. Other people didn't always believe in me. And in those times, I had to believe in myself. Plus, nothing's better than proving people wrong. Make a list of the things you love about yourself. They can be big or small. Like, I cook a mean chicken pot pie. Or, I'm a great mom. And if you tell yourself enough nice things, eventually, you'll believe them too. Go in with confidence. You got in the door because you deserve to be there. Don't forget that, and don't let it hit you on the way in. You.
1: Love her. Right?
3: She just had a bubbly, positive, you know, the term vibe people use a lot these days.
1: Yeah.
3: Dolly was just that. I mean, she was I still want to get down to Dollywood.
1: Yes.
3: I've never been there, but
1: yes.
3: I think now that will be her,
1: huge.
3: You know, Disney World.
1: You bet.
3: You know, I mean, people, you know, statues of her or whatever and go there and remember her. Maybe they'll put up some sort of a section that you'll be able to go and you know,
1: you
3: see all of her, you know, dresses and all of her guitars and music.
1: And
3: yeah, I haven't been there either, but I do want to go there. One of the things that she did that was great was she started the Imagination Library.
1: Yes.
3: In which so many kids who may not have had access to books and things were able to, you know, and

0: she did that in honor of her father because he'd never learned to read or write.
1: You bet. Millions of kids around the country and beyond are using those books. So just a light. So sad she's gone at the age of 80. We will play more of her music coming up in the show this morning with Sean and Sue on 92.7 WOBM.
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18: Your Jersey Shore traffic watch. Everything running smooth except for in Marlboro, Route 18 southbound. There is an accident. The right lane's blocked. Stop traffic from Route 9 right there and Tennant Road. Everything else running smooth this morning. Just take it easy in that area of Monmouth County. That's your Jersey Shore traffic watch.
19: Jersey Shore weather.
0: Here's a look at your Jersey Shore forecast for today. Partly sunny with a high around 82. Coming up for tonight, cloudy skies develop. Look for lows overnight into the low 60s. Coming up for Thursday, we could see some showers later in the afternoon tomorrow. High 83. Friday, morning showers possible and a high 84. That's a look at your Jersey Shore weather forecast.
19: 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Yeah. 92.7 WOVM.
0: Hey, coming up, we're going to tell you about a big event that's happening in Lacey Township. We've got that coming up for you next.
1: Sounds good. Awesome. Hey, also on the way in the next 10, your chance to win Ed Sheeran tickets with Waffle Trivia. It's an actually pretty good question today.
0: Pass the butter and the syrup, please.
1: You bet. And Ed Sheeran.

0: this is what's happening. It's the General John Lacey Historical Festival with the VFW Post 10118, and that's going to be happening right there on West Lacey Road in Forked River on Sunday, September 13th from 10 to 5. All kinds of fun. Pony rides, live music, food, vendors. Also, there'll be a reenactment. There'll be all kinds of things historical to the legend of John Lacey, the general, who, of course, I'm assuming the town is named after.
1: You bet. You bet. Hey, that's going to be fun.
0: Yeah.
1: Do you like reenactments?
0: Yeah, I've seen them before.
1: You're a history buff.
0: I have seen them before, yeah.
1: Gettysburg, I mean, we've been there many times growing up in Pennsylvania. I went there a lot. And yeah, it's pretty cool to watch.
0: This is a Revolutionary War time, so that's what they'll be doing. It's the General John Lacey Historical Festival, Sunday, September 13th. Contact the VFW there in Lacey if you want to get your tickets. Kids 10 years and under are free.
1: All right.
0: So get your tickets today. Sounds like a lot of fun happening next month, although September, what is it, like start Monday or Tuesday?
1: It starts very soon.
0: Yeah.
1: You bet.
0: I think it's Tuesday.
1: Yeah, Monday or Tuesday.
0: Yeah.
1: Oh, man.
0: So, yeah, into September we go with 92.7 WOBM. Good morning. We come back. Sue's got some trivia and a chance for you to win tickets to see Ed Sheeran, Macklemore, Lucas Graham, and Bird at MetLife Stadium next weekend.

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1: All right, chance to win right now. This is a fantastic show coming up at MetLife Stadium. And, you know, of course, headlined by Ed Sheeran.

0: it's all about waffle trivia because it's National Waffle Day on Monday, so we're celebrating all week. How long should you typically cook a waffle for? Oh. Is it 1 to 2 minutes, 3 to 5 minutes, 7 to 10, or 15 minutes?
1: Let go my ego, Sue.
0: And I don't mean toasting, by the way.
1: Ed Sheeran, Friday night, MetLife Stadium. That's September 4th. With Macklemore, Lucas Graham, and Bird, a big, huge show at MetLife. There'll be thousands out there.
0: You bet. One more time. How long should you typically cook a waffle for? 1 to 2 minutes, 3 to 5 minutes, 7 to 10, or 15 minutes?
1: Phone number 732-237-WOBM.
0: Yes.
1: Hot ticket, Ed Sheeran. Get them now before they're gone.
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1: Sean and Sue, good morning. Who do we have with us on this Wednesday?
17: This is Judy.
1: Judy, what town are you from? All right, Judy, Sue has got your waffle trivia. Are you a fan of waffles? You like them?
17: I do.
1: Yes. Yeah. I've never really talked to anybody who didn't like waffles.
18: Didn't like a waffle.
1: Gotta love them.
18: All right, how long should you typically cook a waffle for? 1 to 2 minutes, 3 to 5 minutes, 7 to 10, or 15 minutes?
17: 3 to 5.
18: You got it.
1: Wow, good job.
17: Awesome.
18: You're a winner, Judy.
1: Judy, let go of my ego.
17: Oh, my daughter is going to be so excited.
1: Yes. Good. Ed Sheeran, Mac Lamore, Lucas Graham, and Bird.
18: Hey, and you tell your daughter, Sean and Sue make dreams come true.
17: Awesome.
1: And she's gonna be excited. We make some pretty good waffles, too. So, yep. All right, hold on the line. Don't go anywhere. There she is. Wow, you're making dreams come true today, Sue.
18: Yes.
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18: Your Jersey Shore traffic watch. Everything running smooth except for in Marlboro, Route 18 southbound. There is an accident. The right lane's blocked. Stop traffic from Route 9 right there and Tennant Road. Everything else running smooth this morning. Just take it easy in that area of Monmouth County. That's your Jersey Shore traffic watch.
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0: Sean and Sue with REO Speedwagon. Don't forget, coming up at 9, the All Music Hour, the best music to start your Wednesday at work. 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
0: All right, right now it's time for news. Get you up to date on what's happening. Plus, we'll take a look at the forecast. Rick Rickman has your headlines.
2: Thanks, Sean. Here's the latest. After more than a century of allowing free access to its beach, Strathmere is about to start charging for access. The Upper Township Committee has approved charging $45 for seasonal beach tags, though beachgoers can buy them for $30 from October 4th through President's Day. Officials expect the effort to bring in around $340,000 that would go toward beach maintenance and lifeguard salaries. This brings the number of free beaches in New Jersey down to just 11. Jackson Township is the 38th New Jersey town to ban data centers. On Tuesday night, the town council passed the measure proactively, as there's no data center proposed for the township. The neighboring town of Manchester is also in the process of passing a proactive ban. A final vote is expected in mid-September. Also in Manchester, police say a man was struck by a vehicle and died. The man, 43-year-old Richard Festerick, was struck August 9th near Route 530 in Swift Circle. Police say improper crossing by a pedestrian at night was likely a factor. Stay tuned to the Town Square, New Jersey Info and Weather Network on WOBM for more updates. I'm Rick Rickman. Now, Shore Weather.
0: Here's a look at your Jersey Shore forecast for today. Partly sunny with a high around 82. Coming up for tonight, cloudy skies develop. Look for lows overnight into the low 60s. Coming up for Thursday, we could see some showers later in the afternoon tomorrow, high 83. Friday, morning showers possible and a high 84. That's a look at your Jersey Shore weather forecast. 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They're here to make hiring and job hunting feel less like a chore and more like a win. Because around here, work isn't just a paycheck, it's pride. Jersey Hired. Your next job is closer than you think.
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0: Hey, I want to tell you the third annual Labor Day pig roast is happening. That's what's going on, and that's going to be at the Bayville Elks, and it's run by the Bayville Elks House and Bar Committee, happening on September 7th from 2 to 6 p.m. Contact them for your tickets. 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
1: Ooh.
0: This is happening in Bayville on September 7th, the third annual Labor Day pig roast in Bayville.
1: Okay, sounds good.
0: Good eating in the neighborhood.
1: Good eating. Hey, is our 10 After Laughter on the way?
0: Yeah, 10 After Laughter is coming up.
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0: Shauna and Sue on a brand new Wednesday morning. Coming up, more Dolly Parton, and we'll be doing that on The Dish as well, talking about the life and times of one of the best, most well-known singers of all time.
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0: Right now, 10 After Laughter, Erica Rhodes, she's talking about life coaches today.
2: I think it's Gen Z, you know, they're a very confident generation. I'm a millennial. Who's millennial? You guys know? Yeah. And we were taught confidence too, right? It's just we were taught it in a slightly different way than Gen Z, because we were taught you had to do something. To be confident about, right? That's what they told us. They're like, you gotta get a job, you gotta save a cat, you gotta invent an app. And now this generation is like, no. You've got it all wrong. Okay, first you believe in yourself, then you do stuff later, and maybe not even at all. Instead, you just make TikTok videos in the front of your car all day, telling other people to believe in themselves until you become a billionaire. That is a new generation. We have an entire generation of life coaches. And for some reason, they're all working out of the car.
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1: Your Jersey Shore traffic watch. Everything running smooth except for Route 539 once again in Upper Freehold, closed between Burlington Path and Davis Station Road until further notice due to the bridge and recent storms. Other than that, everything looking good. That's your Jersey Shore traffic watch.
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0: Sean and Sue with you on a brand new Wednesday morning. We continue our tributes to Dolly Parton today. So many fans, millions around the world, mourning the loss of Dolly. She died at the age of 80 yesterday.
1: So sad.
0: After a short battle with cancer, and we're glad she didn't suffer.
1: She's been sick for a little bit. But, you know, and that was dehydration that we heard. But, yeah, you just never know. Within the last couple of weeks, she must have became more sick.
0: Long before Whitney Houston recorded this song, Dolly Parton wrote this song. We're going to play it right now. I Will Always Love You, as we continue our tribute to Dolly today.
1: Yes, more in the dish coming up in the next 10.
0: Yes, on 92.7 WOBM. 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
1: Of course, today we are talking all about Dolly Parton, and this is why we loved her.
2: You are enough, and anyone who tells you otherwise isn't worth your time. You got this. Yes, I'm talking to you. Other people didn't always believe in me. And in those times, I had to believe in myself.
1: Absolutely. We love Dolly. Wow. She passed away yesterday at the age of 80. Here's a little mixture of her songs.

0: Yeah,
1: Dolly wrote it originally, and you know, Whitney made it into an even bigger classic with her.
2: You bet. Now, in a recent interview, Dolly was asked, "What do you want to be remembered as?" Take a listen to this.
3: I want to be remembered for everything good I did. I want people to remember me as a fun person that didn't take myself too serious, but took my work serious, but enjoyed it at the same time. I love the fact that I get to work with all these kids things, but I love the fact that I get to do so many things. Yeah. Some people say I do too much, but I don't think so, because I need to be busy. I have new dreams every day, and once you get in a position to where you can do a lot of stuff, why not? You know, so I always want to be remembered as somebody that really loved their life and really loved their work, really appreciated the opportunities to get to do so many things.
2: That's why we love her more and more. Celebrities, everyday life, singers need to be like that. Right?
1: Yeah, Dolly is quite a person to to look up to. She put Imagination Library together. It was a children's reading program with free books for children that she did, and thousands of children read because of Dolly Parton's work with Imagination Library. She founded it because of her father, because her father never learned to read or write.
2: Oh, wow.
1: So she wanted to make sure that that didn't happen to others, and that's why she put together the Imagination Library.
2: How cool. See, amazing heart.
1: A lot of philanthropic adventures that she was on, helping citizens of her state when they would be faced with, you know, natural disasters, fires and flood. And she did a lot. She gave back as much as she, you know, gave to us musically. She did also by doing good.
2: You bet. Dolly Parton, you will be missed. We loved you.
1: We will come back. We will check the forecast next with Sean and Sue.
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13: Your Jersey Shore traffic watch. Everything running smooth except for Route 539 once again in Upper Freehold, closed between Burlington Path and Davis Station Road until further notice due to the bridge and recent storms. Other than that, everything looking good. That's your Jersey Shore traffic watch.
14: Jersey Shore weather.
15: Here's a look at your Jersey Shore forecast for today. Partly sunny with a high around 82. Coming up for tonight, cloudy skies develop. Look for lows overnight into the low 60s. Coming up for Thursday, we could see some showers later in the afternoon. Tomorrow, high 83. Friday, morning showers possible and a high 84. That's a look at your Jersey Shore weather forecast.
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15: Coming up, we're going to play it. 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Will we get a winner? That's the question.
13: Hey, all right, in the next 10, come play with us.
15: Also on the way, you want to get some nice fruits and vegetables. We'll tell you all about it, how you can do it right here in Toms River. 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
1: Perfect.
0: So, if you're looking for fruits and vegetables, all kinds of things, they have all different, types of, shops set up out there today, and the weather couldn't be better.
1: Absolutely.
0: This may be one of the best days they've had all summer.
1: And tomorrow night, last concert in Ship Bottom, right along the bay there at Ship Bottom. And I'll tell you, fingers crossed, let's hope for some good weather to, rock out the summer.
0: Yeah. 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

0: Sean and Sue on a brand new Wednesday. Hey, don't forget, we're about 10 minutes away. The 9 a.m. All Music Hour begins. Best music to start your Wednesday at work today for this hump day. So yesterday was a busy week this week with birthdays. My brother had a birthday this week.
1: Nice.
0: My niece, she had a birthday yesterday.
1: Good.
0: And we went out to dinner. Something I was thinking about, I wanted to ask you this.
1: Sure.
0: That when you get, you know, you get steak, you get a nice baked potato, baked potato with that. Do you eat that entire baked potato? Because I don't, I love the skin of the potato is one of my favorite things.
1: Right. No, I eat in the middle.
0: You don't eat the whole thing.
1: I don't.
0: See,
1: I
0: would
1: eat the healthiest
0: part. I'd be eating the rest of your potato. I did that to my wife, April, yesterday.
1: Yeah, no.
0: I said, are you going to finish that? That's all the potato
1: you
0: there.
1: You eat the skins.
0: I do.
1: Potato.
0: When
1: which
0: I
1: is
0: eat
1: nice.
0: A potato, yeah. Like a good Irishman, there is nothing left on that
1: How
0: plate when I'm
1: tell,
0: done.
1: How can you tell, though, if a restaurant cleans it?
0: Well, at that point, it's, you know.
1: Okay. But sometimes I think they say, is it wrapped in tin foil? It's good or it's not? I don't know.
0: No.
1: But I do not. I usually just eat the middle.
0: I just, you know, I don't worry even think about that.
1: Good question, though. I eat the middle of
0: it. No, I love the skins of the potato. Mm-hmm. One of my favorites.
1: Good.
0: That's why you see potato skins now.
1: You know, yeah,
0: or
1: sure.
0: Popular hors d'oeuvre, whatever you want to call it.
1: Yeah.
0: So, but anyway, I was going to ask you that because I was eating my potato last night. I think I was maybe the only person who ate the whole potato.
1: The skin, yeah.
0: But I'm not quite sure.
1: Yeah. Good question.
0: Yeah.
1: I never really thought about it. But yes, I would say that my whole family, who would be my daughter and my husband, they eat the skin. I usually do not.
0: Okay. Mm-mm. All right. So Nick does now. Does he eat your skin?
1: No.
0: Oh, okay.
1: No.
0: Because I said to my wife, you're not going to finish that. I will. I love it.
1: No.
0: It's delicious.
1: That's what
0: Abby's
1: boyfriend does. He eats all the scraps from everyone's plate.
0: I said, I'm not even having dessert, so can I have the rest of that potato? But anyway, happy birthday to everybody.
1: Well,
0: we had a busy birthday week
1: this
0: week.
1: That's a fun week.
0: Yeah.
1: I hope you all celebrate it.
0: It was funny because we went out and there was several other tables where it was like every 5 minutes, it was another chorus of happy birthday going
1: celebrating
0: on.
1: Celebrating birthdays?
0: So it was fun.
1: Oh,
0: it was fun.
1: Fun.
0: So I'm glad I went. It was
1: good.
0: A good time. Good
1: I'm
0: time.
1: Glad you went too.
0: All righty. Right now, it is time for us to play, Sue. And
1: what are we playing?
0: Well, of course, the alphabet game.
1: Got it.
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0: Sean and Sue on 92.7 WOBM, and joining us right now is David in Philadelphia, and he's here to play the alphabet game. Good morning, David.
3: Good morning, Sean and Sue.
1: Hey, David. How are you?
3: Doing great. I'm doing awesome.
1: Good.
0: Excellent. David, there are 10 questions for Sean and Sue's alphabet game. All with the answers today are beginning with the letter H. Now, you're going to have 30 seconds on the clock. Feel free to pass if you get stuck, and we'll come back to it. You can only use an answer one time. Your first answer is what we'll accept. We'll start the clock after Sue gives you the first question. So if you get all 10, you win. So, David, are you ready to play the alphabet game?
3: I'm ready.
0: Good luck.
1: Here we go. A girl's name that begins with the letter H.
3: Heather.
1: A boy's name.
3: Harry.
1: A body part.
3: Hair count.
1: A word in the dictionary.
3: Harmonica.
1: A color.
3: Color. Cat.
1: All right, good. A food.
3: Cat.
1: A celebrity.
3: Oh, boy.
1: City or town?
3: City or town. Havertown, Pennsylvania.
0: I'm sorry, David. Time is up.
1: Sorry, David.
0: Trying to think of food.
3: Hey.
0: A hot dog popped in my mind.
1: Yep, hamburger, ham.
0: Yeah. Yeah, so there you go. Was there a color?
1: Hunter Green.
0: Oh, Hunter
1: Hibiscus.
0: Green.
1: Yes.
0: Yeah.
3: Listen,
1: Target
3: Sean
1: and
3: Sue, which says a reward in and of itself. So don't worry about it.
1: Thank you, David.
0: You are too kind.
1: David.
0: Next time we'll give him a couple bonus.
1: Yeah, yeah.
0: David, have a great day today.
1: Thanks,
0: there
1: Dave.
0: He is outside Philadelphia.
1: That's
0: gonna,
1: cool.
0: He's going to give it a try again, though.
1: And he's listening on the 92.7 WOBM.
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0: A lot of people think retirement's just about it.
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9: Your Jersey Shore traffic. Watch everything running smooth except for Route 539 once again in Upper Freehold closed between Burlington Path and Davis Station Road until further notice due to the bridge and recent storms. Other than that, everything looking good. That's your Jersey Shore traffic watch.
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0: 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It's the 9 a.m. All Music Hour with a 70s classic. You remember going to the movie theaters and Staying Alive.
1: Yeah.
0: Everybody was dancing in the theaters.
1: Yes.
0: It was the day of disco.
1: Love it.
0: The big pants, you know, those jumpsuits.
1: They I never had
0: a jumpsuit. Did you have a jumpsuit?
1: Yeah.
0: Really?
1: I had a jumpsuit.
0: Sequins?
1: Silver.
0: Oh,
1: I don't know if it was sequins.
0: Really?
1: Oh,
0: silver?
1: Yeah. I don't know where.
0: A silver jumpsuit.
1: Oh, yeah.
0: Oh, my God.
1: Oh, yeah.
0: Wig?
1: What?
0: Wig?
1: I did not have a wig.
0: Okay.
1: No.
0: Like a big afro thing?
1: No.
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0: Sean and Sue on a brand new Wednesday morning, already hump day, as we get you through the first hour at work today. Want to remind you that we want to send you to California. How cool would this be? We want to send you to see our friend Bruno Mars in Santa Clara, Bruno on the Bay.
1: It's going to be a lot of fun. We have two tickets to send you there. Airfare, hotel stay. It's going to be a lot of fun. This is how you get in to win. 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
0: Yeah, Bruno by the Bay. Bruno Mars at Levi's Stadium in Santa Clara. That's the home of the San Francisco 49ers. You get two-night hotel stay and round-trip airfare. So get in on this one. It's Bruno on the Bay.

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0: Sean and Sue on a Wednesday morning at work with you. And tomorrow night, you know what they're doing at Yankee Stadium? Thursday night is George Costanza Seinfeld bobblehead night. Talk about a throwback. You know how George, he worked on the show, his character, for the Yankees. Remember him and George Steinbrenner all the time going back
1: that
0: and forth?
1: So cool.
0: So they've got a George Costanza, and he's in his Yankees jacket like he used to wear on the show.
1: Yeah.
0: Bobblehead. Those things are going to be
1: on. Is Jason Alexander going to be there?
0: Maybe. I would think he'd make an appearance.
1: That is so cool.
0: Now, Jerry is a big Mets fan, but would Jerry show up at Yankee Stadium for that?
1: That is neat.
0: I bet they're going to be on eBay. The bobbleheads.
1: I would imagine.
0: I want one of those bobbleheads.
1: That's big.
0: I want that bobblehead.
1: That's so cool.
0: All right. Anyway, that's... How much fun is that?
1: Yeah, love that. We're 92.7 WOBN.
0: I want that bobblehead.

0: Sean and Sue getting set to wrap things up as we get ready to head out. 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
1: As someone who comes from a long line of workaholics, I find this absolutely fascinating. The Journal of Applied Psychology just published this study that said your tendency to love or hate your job may actually run in the family. And I'm not talking about did your parents do enough to encourage you to go to college or get an internship. No, this study showed that people are born with either certain genes that spark your ability to be happier in the workplace or other genes that are linked to lower job satisfaction. So if you don't like your job, it might not be your fault. It may just be genetics.

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0: today, it's a partly sunny day, high near 81. Tonight, overnight low, about 71 with some cloudy skies. And then tomorrow, especially later in the day, we're going to have some rain and 83 by Friday. Rain in the morning, hopefully clearing out later at night, and 83. That's your Jersey Shore weather.
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1: You know, everything in society today is now rush, rush, rush. 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
1: So my niece had a very, very big week last week. Not only did she start kindergarten, she also lost her first tooth all within 12 hours. And I was kind of dumbfounded by how much the Tooth Fairy brought her for that tooth. I'll tell you what the going rate is for modern Tooth Fairies coming up in three songs.

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1: My niece has a richer tooth fairy than I did because when I lost my first tooth, I got a dollar. 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

0: Today, it's a partly sunny day, high near 81. Tonight, overnight low, about 71 with some cloudy skies. And then tomorrow, especially later in the day, we're going to have some rain and 83 by Friday. Rain in the morning, hopefully clearing out later at night, and 83. That's your Jersey Shore weather.
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1: 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How much money do you think we are flushing down the toilet on toilet paper in our lifetime? They say for the average person, it's $13,000.

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1: You know, they say the fall is actually the best time to visit San Francisco because there's way less fog that time of the year, so you can get some of the clearest pictures of the Golden Gate Bridge. And we want to send you there to see Bruno by the Bay, his show at Levi's Stadium. 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
1: Police are investigating several threatening voicemails left for Jackson Township Mayor Jennifer Kuhn. According to News 12, the mayor says the voicemails began 3 weeks ago. Some went to her personal business line, others placed on the town hall line. Kuhn says the calls are not normal and are meant to intimidate. She is in the midst of a closely watched race for re-election. Manchester's town council has taken first steps toward passing a ban on data centers within the township city limits, even though no data center has been proposed for the community. This week, they considered a proposed ordinance that would remove data centers from being a permitted use in the township. Well, after more than a century of allowing free access to its beach, Strathmere is about to start charging for the access. At a meeting of the Upper Township Committee this week, members approved charging $45 for seasonal beach tags, though beachgoers can buy them for $30 from October 4th through President's Day. Officials expect the effort to bring in around $340,000 that would go towards beach maintenance and lifeguard salaries. Stay tuned to the Town Square, New Jersey Info and Weather Network on WOBM for more updates. I'm Jen Ursulo.
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24: The biomarker blood test from Roche and Eli Lilly is for people over 55 and breaks from traditional methods of diagnosing Alzheimer's like spinal taps or PET scans. Every 65 seconds, someone in the United States is diagnosed with Alzheimer's disease. I'm Rory O'Neill.
23: It's the middle of West Nile virus season, and one expert's offering some tips to reduce the chances of getting the virus. Catherine Hill with Purdue University's College of Agriculture urges folks to remove any standing water from your property because, she says, it could be a breeding ground for mosquitoes, which can carry West Nile.
25: Dog bowls or pot plants that have water standing in them, just turn them over. You can flush out bird baths, and this really helps to reduce the mosquito numbers or burden in your area.
23: When spending time outdoors, she says to use EPA-approved repellent and protective clothing to reduce the chances of getting bitten. Health update, I'm Scott Pringle.
26: Directed.
27: Ocean County weather. Today, it's a partly sunny day, high near 81. Tonight, overnight low, about 71 with some cloudy skies. And then tomorrow, especially later in the day, we're going to have some rain and 83 by Friday. Rain in the morning, hopefully clearing out later at night, and 83. That's your Jersey Shore weather.
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1: 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The live streaming platform Twitch is facing a new class action lawsuit. A video game streamer in Connecticut now accusing that platform of using his Twitch streams and videos to train artificial intelligence models without getting permission first. Twitch channels are automatically opted into AI training. Earlier this month, the company added the option to opt out. In other lawsuit news, real estate listing platform Zillow has settled an antitrust case from the FTC. It had accused Zillow of buying off its rival Redfin by paying that company to take down its internet listing service for apartment rentals. Under the settlement, Redfin will have to relaunch that service. And ESPN is raising the cost of its streaming platforms, with unlimited plans now going for $31.99 a month. Starting in September, ESPN is owned by Disney, the parent company of ABC News. With Tech Trends, I'm Mike Dubusky, ABC News.
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1: We all have one. What is your favorite flavor of Pop-Tart? As a kid, s'mores was definitely near the top of the list. As an adult, the frosted brown sugar. Well, if those are your two favorites, would you be brave enough to try the collaboration that Pop-Tarts is doing with BuzzBall? They're making pre-mixed cocktails based on both of those flavors. 15% alcohol. I don't know. I'm a little tipsy just thinking about it. Yeah.

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25: Today, it's a partly sunny day, high near 81. Tonight, overnight low, about 71 with some cloudy skies. And then tomorrow, especially later in the day, we're going to have some rain and 83 by Friday. Rain in the morning, hopefully clearing out later at night, and 83. That's your Jersey Shore weather.
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92.7 WOBM, the hits of the 80s, 90s, and more. We heard you. You told us this is the music you love. So we broke out more of the great songs from the 80s and 90s, and we're serving them up 24/7. One thing that hasn't changed is we start your day with Sean and Sue in the morning. 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
13: From ABC News Tech Trends. Apple has pulled the wraps off two new computers. The new Mac Mini gets the company's latest M6 processor and starts just under $900. That's about $100 more than the last generation. Meanwhile, the more powerful Mac Studio can now be optioned with a souped-up version of the current M5 chip called the M5 Ultra. That will set you back at least $5,500. Uber is rolling out a new feature designed to give parents some peace of mind while their kids are in a rideshare. Now, after a parent hails a car for their child using Uber's teen accounts, they can watch a live stream of that ride from the selfie camera on the driver's phone. Uber says all videos will be deleted after 2 weeks unless a safety report is submitted. And to celebrate 25 years of Xbox, the company has revealed a lineup of special edition controllers, keyboards, and other peripherals, all of which are translucent green. With Tech Trends, I'm Mike Dubusky, ABC News.
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1: Some days you just start to feel a little overwhelmed at work. 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

92.7 WOBM, the hits of the 80s, 90s, and more. Sometimes there's so much happening in the office that you just get overwhelmed and your mind just wanders and wanders and wanders. Well, the next time that happens, the experts say, try looking around the room and trying to spot five circles. That activity could actually help your brain come back to the present and calm you down.

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0: 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I know you think your sourdough is good, but it's kind of like San Francisco's thing. So while you're there to see Bruno Mars in concert, you got to do clam chowder in a bread bowl. We're talking Bruno by the Bay, Levi's Stadium. 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
3: A new study shows common personal care products contain unlabeled toxic chemicals. The testing of over 110 items ranging from shampoo to baby lotions found evidence of unlabeled chemicals at about 85%. Many contain multiple ingredients known as carcinogens and health hazards. The products averaged over 3 times as many chemicals than were listed on the labels. An eye expert is alerting parents on what signs show a possible vision problem with children. Margene Culp, an optometry professor at The Ohio State University, says difficulty in keeping place when reading, problems seeing things clearly, and difficulty paying attention are all indications of possible vision trouble.
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20: Today, it's a partly sunny day, high near 81. Tonight, overnight low, about 71 with some cloudy skies. And then tomorrow, especially later in the day, we're going to have some rain and 83 by Friday. Rain in the morning, hopefully clearing out. Later at night and 83. That's your Jersey Shore weather.
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16: 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Start

0: shout out to Stacey from Wall Intermediate School. She listens every day on the way to school.
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11: From ABC News Tech Trends. Apple has pulled the wraps off two new computers. The new Mac Mini gets the company's latest M6 processor and starts just under $900. That's about $100 more than the last generation. Meanwhile, the more powerful Mac Studio can now be optioned with a souped-up version of the current M5 chip called the M5 Ultra. That will set you back at least $5,500. Uber is rolling out a new feature designed to give parents some peace of mind while their kids are in a rideshare. Now, after a parent hails a car for their child using Uber's teen accounts, they can watch a live stream of that ride from the selfie camera on the driver's phone. Uber says all videos will be deleted after 2 weeks unless a safety report is submitted. And to celebrate 25 years of Xbox, the company has revealed a lineup of special edition controllers, keyboards, and other peripherals, all of which are translucent green. With Tech Trends, I'm Mike Dubusky, ABC News.
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Benjamin Gates returns. Yes, it's happening. National Treasure 3 is in the works. Nicolas Cage back as treasure hunter Benjamin Gates.

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13: Apple is redesigning its retail stores to get ready for a wave of new home devices coming out later on this year. The lineup includes an upgraded Apple TV set-top box, a new HomePod Mini, and the long-expected debut of a home hub with a display that runs a new operating system and interface for controlling smart home gadgets. The store's redesign will let shoppers try the home hub in person. 75% of Americans do not want a data center built near them. That's the result of a new poll from Heatmap. The survey included people from all demographics. That result is up from 42% last August. Twitch and Amazon are facing a class action lawsuit. It was brought by a streamer in Connecticut who says the platforms used his streams and videos to train AI models without his permission or license. The lawsuit alleges Twitch and Amazon violated their contract by the action and that creators lost money or property as a result. Twitch did add a setting to opt out of AI training earlier this month. Tech Report, I'm Tammy Trujillo.
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18: Stress saver traffic.
19: We've got an accident 18 northbound near exit 19. The shoulder is going to be blocked. You also want to keep in mind we do have a concert starting 6:15 this evening at the Arts Center. You could see some slowdowns on the parkway in either direction in the Homedale exit 116 area. I'm Carter Fox with your Jersey Shore traffic check.
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0: 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Big changes are coming to the Pine Tar in Forked River.
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0: Always feel good variety to wrap up your workday. Tears for Fears and Everybody Rules the World. It's Rick Knight. So Oreo has brought out three new flavors this week for a limited time. Now, you're supposed to vote on which one you like the best and the one that'll return next year. So the three new flavors are Oreo Banana Pudding, Oreo Deep Fried, and Oreo Chicken and Waffles. I know this chicken and waffle thing has been a craze, but in your Oreo cookie, I don't know, the banana pudding one sounds kind of cool. Anyway, you can vote on your favorite and see which Oreo might just stick around for a while.
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2: Two recalls to tell you about. The FDA says bottles of Clear Eyes Maximum Itchy Eye Relief are being voluntarily recalled over possible contamination. It involves 0.5 fluid ounce bottles distributed nationally by MedTech Products. And a frozen blueberry recall is now at the most severe risk level. The FDA initiated the recall for the product sold at Publix supermarkets back in early July. Publix reminds customers not to consume the blueberries and instead discard or return to the store for a full refund. And the FDA has authorized a first-of-its-kind robotic device designed to draw blood from patients without manual human intervention.
3: The machine uses infrared light and Doppler ultrasound to locate veins. Health officials say the robot achieved success rates matching human phlebotomists and will help combat critical laboratory staffing shortages. I'm Matt Mattinson.
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3: Apple is redesigning its retail stores to get ready for a wave of new home devices coming out later on this year. The lineup includes an upgraded Apple TV set-top box, a new HomePod mini, and the long-expected debut of a home hub with a display that runs a new operating system and interface for controlling smart home gadgets. The store's redesign will let shoppers try the home hub in person. 75% of Americans do not want a data center built near them. That's the result of a new poll from Heatmap. The survey included people from all demographics. That result is up from 42% last August. Twitch and Amazon are facing a class action lawsuit. It was brought by a streamer in Connecticut who says the platforms used his streams and videos to train AI models without his permission or license. The lawsuit alleges Twitch and Amazon violated their contract by the action and that creators lost money or property as a result. Twitch did add a setting to opt out of AI training earlier this month. Tech Report, I'm Tammy Trujillo.
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17: Stress saver traffic.
20: We've got an accident 18 northbound near exit 19. The shoulder is going to be blocked. You also want to keep in mind we do have a concert starting 6:15 this evening at the Arts Center. You could see some slowdowns on the parkway in either direction in the Homedale exit 116 area. I'm Carter Fox with your Jersey Shore traffic check.
21: Tonight, we're going to have some partly cloudy skies and 71 our overnight low. Tomorrow, rain and 83, but that rain will start later on in the afternoon into the evening. By Friday, we will have more rain, especially in the morning. Hopefully, that sun will pop out later in the day and 83. By Saturday, a little bit more rain later in the afternoon, high near 80. That's your Jersey Shore weather.
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Oh, we are getting closer to quitting time. Rick Knight playing Feel Good Variety and sending you to see Bruno by the Bay. 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

0: latest, Ocean County is seeing more local data center bans as Jackson Township became the 38th New Jersey town to ban data centers with the Township Council's 4-1 vote on Tuesday night. Earlier this month, Stafford Township unanimously passed a data center ban, and Manchester Township has now introduced its own similar ordinance. Pinelands Alliance recently said that Manchester has been dealing with redevelopment plans to create a potential facility that would be within the eco-sensitive Pinelands. New Jersey will share a multi-billion dollar many-state settlement with Meta, putting an end to the federal trial involving social media addiction. Meta admits no wrongdoing, but will roll out new safety features for its youngest users. New Jersey will receive at least $525 million as it's part of the settlement. And some sad news. Actor Tim Curry has died at the age of 80. Curry's iconic roles include the Rocky Horror Picture Show, Pennywise in the original It miniseries, and, of course, in Muppet Treasure Island. TMZ reports Curry had dealt with health issues for years and died Tuesday night, the same day as Dolly Parton, who was also 80. Stay tuned to the Town Square, New Jersey Info and Weather Network on WOBM for more updates. I'm Erin Vogt.
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21: The biomarker blood test from Roche and Eli Lilly is for people over 55 and breaks from traditional methods of diagnosing Alzheimer's like spinal taps or PET scans. Every 65 seconds, someone in the United States is diagnosed with Alzheimer's disease. I'm Rory O'Neill.
20: It's the middle of West Nile virus season, and one expert's offering some tips to reduce the chances of getting the virus. Catherine Hill with Purdue University's College of Agriculture urges folks to remove any standing water from your property because she says it could be a breeding ground for mosquitoes, which can carry West Nile.
22: Dog bowls or pot plants that have water standing in them, just turn them over. You can flush out bird baths, and this really helps to reduce the mosquito numbers or burden in your area.
20: When spending time outdoors, she says to use EPA-approved repellent and protective clothing to reduce the chances of getting bitten. Health update, I'm Scott Pringle.
23: Gov.
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7: 9 southbound, we've got an accident at a cross street. One lane's blocked. You're going to be stop and go from Prospect. 9 north, also going to be stop and go. Cross street to Main Street. We're also dealing with an accident. 195 eastbound, exit 31. The left shoulder is going to be blocked there. I'm Carter Fox with your Jersey Shore traffic check.
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8: From ABC News Tech Trends. Apple has pulled the wraps off two new computers. The new Mac Mini gets the company's latest M6 processor and starts just under $900. That's about $100 more than the last generation. Meanwhile, the more powerful Mac Studio can now be optioned with a souped-up version of the current M5 chip called the M5 Ultra. That will set you back at least $5,500. Uber is rolling out a new feature designed to give parents some peace of mind while their kids are in a rideshare. Now, after a parent hails a car for their child using Uber's teen accounts, they can watch a live stream of that ride from the selfie camera on the driver's phone. Uber says all videos will be deleted after 2 weeks unless a safety report is submitted. And to celebrate 25 years of Xbox, the company has revealed a lineup of special edition controllers, keyboards, and other peripherals, all of which are translucent green. With Tech Trends, I'm Mike Dubusky, ABC News.
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17: Stress saver traffic.
18: 9 southbound, we've got an accident at a cross street. One lane's blocked. You're going to be stop and go from Prospect. 9 north, also going to be stop and go. Cross street to Main Street. We're also dealing with an accident. 195 eastbound, exit 31. The left shoulder is going to be blocked there. I'm Carter Fox with your Jersey Shore traffic check.
19: Tonight, we're going to have some partly cloudy skies and 71 our overnight low. Tomorrow, rain and 83, but that rain will start later on in the afternoon into the evening. By Friday, we will have more rain, especially in the morning. Hopefully, that sun will pop out later in the day and 83 by 7.

0: Saturday, a little bit more rain later in the afternoon, high near 80. That's your Jersey Shore weather.
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0: 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Big changes are coming to the Pine Tar in Forked River.
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0: Here's the latest. Ocean County is seeing more local data center bans as Jackson Township became the 38th New Jersey town to ban data centers with the Township Council's 4-1 vote on Tuesday night. Earlier this month, Stafford Township unanimously passed a data center ban, and Manchester Township has now introduced its own similar ordinance. Pinelands Alliance recently said that Manchester has been dealing with redevelopment plans to create a potential facility that would be within the eco-sensitive Pinelands. New Jersey will share a multi-billion dollar many-state settlement with Meta, putting an end to the federal trial involving social media addiction. Meta admits no wrongdoing, but will roll out new safety features for its youngest users. New Jersey will receive at least $525 million as it's part of the settlement. And some sad news. Actor Tim Curry has died at the age of 80. Curry's iconic roles include the Rocky Horror Picture Show, Pennywise in the original It miniseries, and of course, in Muppet Treasure Island. TMZ reports Curry had dealt with health issues for years and died Tuesday night, the same day as Dolly Parton, who was also 80. Stay tuned to the Town Square, New Jersey Info and Weather Network on WOBM for more updates. I'm Erin Vogt.
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18: The biomarker blood test from Roche and Eli Lilly is for people over 55 and breaks from traditional methods of diagnosing Alzheimer's like spinal taps or PET scans. Every 65 seconds, someone in the United States is diagnosed with Alzheimer's disease. I'm Rory O'Neill.
17: It's the middle of West Nile virus season, and one expert's offering some tips to reduce the chances of getting the virus. Catherine Hill with Purdue University's College of Agriculture urges folks to remove any standing water from your property because she says it could be a breeding ground for mosquitoes, which can carry West Nile.
19: Dog bowls or pot plants that have water standing in them, just turn them over. You can flush out bird baths, and this really helps to reduce the mosquito numbers or burden in your area.
17: When spending time outdoors, she says to use EPA-approved repellent and protective clothing to reduce the chances of getting bitten. Health update, I'm Scott Pringle.
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28: Stop and go in Lakewood this afternoon. Two spots, 9 northbound Chestnut to Main Street. You're going to see some traffic there. 9 southbound Main Street to 70. You'll see some issues there as well. Could also see some backups near the Art Center. Exit 116, we do have a concert. Getting ready to start in just about an hour. I'm Carter Fox with your Jersey Shore traffic check.
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0: 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Big changes are coming to the Pine Tar in Forked River.
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14: Stop and go in Lakewood this afternoon. Two spots, 9 northbound Chestnut to Main Street. You're going to see some traffic there. 9 southbound Main Street to 70. You'll see some issues there as well. Could also see some backups near the Art Center. Exit 116, we do have a concert. Getting ready to start in just about an hour. I'm Carter Fox with your Jersey Shore traffic check.
15: Tonight, we're going to have some partly cloudy skies and 71 our overnight low. Tomorrow, rain and 83, but that rain will start later on in the afternoon into the evening. By Friday, we will have more rain, especially in the morning. Hopefully, that sun will pop out later in the day and 83 by Saturday. A little bit more rain later in the afternoon, high near 80. That's your Jersey Shore weather.
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8: TikTok and its parent company ByteDance have reached a settlement with the Justice Department over children's privacy. The $400 million settlement is the largest of its kind so far for a case of this type. The Justice Department alleged the app didn't do enough to keep children from joining TikTok and unlawfully collected their personal data. Over a dozen public interest and consumer advocacy groups are asking the FTC to investigate AI developers for destroying books used to train their language models. The Demand Progress Education Fund and other groups say AI companies are buying books in bulk and destroying the physical copies. They say in some cases the destroyed books are among the last surviving copies of original works. The Oura Ring has been hit with a class action lawsuit. It alleges the ring doesn't actually track user sleep as advertised. The complaint states Oura can't measure brain electrical activity, eye movements, muscle tone, or other signals, and instead is doing guesswork based on improper inputs and taking advantage of people with sleep issues. The suit was filed in the Northern District of California. That's Tech. I'm Tammy Trujillo.
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29: You could see some slowdowns on the parkway. We do have a concert getting ready to start at the Arts Center. Round exit 116 is where you'll see any issues. Toms River, 9 North, 70 to Main Street. You are slow. 9 South and Lakewood slow. Main Street to 70. And we've got a vehicle fire 34 southbound at Allaire Road. The right lane's blocked. I'm Carter Fox with your Jersey Shore traffic check.
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0: It's Rick Knight. So if you can't get enough of Pat McAfee, he is headed to ESPN. Yes, they just announced that Pat is joining the Monday Night Countdown this fall. And oh, by the way, he signed a new deal that'll pay him $60 million a year. I got to get out of the radio business and get into the TV biz. Anyway, that is going to wrap it up for me. Rick Knight saying, keep dreaming and shooting for the stars. Your dream shall always come true. Remember, if you don't happen to make it, you make it happen. Make it happen today. Have a great one. I'll see you again tomorrow afternoon. Hang on. More Feel Good Variety on the way next.
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7: 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I'm Rory O'Neill.
6: It's the middle of West Nile virus season, and one expert's offering some tips to reduce the chances of getting the virus. 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
13: Stress saver traffic.
14: You could see some slowdowns on the parkway. We do have a concert getting ready to start at the Arts Center. Round exit 116 is where you'll see any issues. Toms River, 9 North, 70 to Main Street. You are slow. 9 South and Lakewood slow. Main Street to 70. And we've got a vehicle fire. 34 southbound to Delaire Road. The right lane's blocked. I'm Carter Fox with your Jersey Shore traffic check.
15: Tonight, we're going to have some partly cloudy skies and 71 our overnight low. Tomorrow, rain and 83, but that rain will start later on in the afternoon into the evening. By Friday, we will have more rain, especially in the morning. Hopefully, that sun will pop out later in the day and 83. By Saturday, a little bit more rain later in the afternoon, high near 80. That's your Jersey Shore weather.
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2: Two recalls to tell you about. The FDA says bottles of Clear Eyes Maximum Itchy Eye Relief are being voluntarily recalled over possible contamination. It involves 0.5 fluid ounce bottles distributed nationally by MedTech Products. And a frozen blueberry recall is now at the most severe risk level. The FDA initiated the recall for the product sold at Publix supermarkets back in early July. Publix reminds customers not to consume the blueberries and instead discard or return to the store for a full refund. And the FDA has authorized a first-of-its-kind robotic device designed to draw blood from patients without manual human intervention.
3: The machine uses infrared light and Doppler ultrasound to locate veins. Health officials say the robot achieved success rates matching human phlebotomists and will help combat critical laboratory staffing shortages. I'm Matt Mattinson.
2: 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I'm Sarah Lee Kessler.
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16: TikTok and its parent company ByteDance have reached a settlement with the Justice Department over children's privacy. The $400 million settlement is the largest of its kind so far for a case of this type. The Justice Department alleged the app didn't do enough to keep children from joining TikTok and unlawfully collected their personal data. Over a dozen public interest and consumer advocacy groups are asking the FTC to

0: investigate AI developers for destroying books used to train their language models. The Demand Progress Education Fund and other groups say AI companies are buying books in bulk and destroying the physical copies. They say in some cases the destroyed books are among the last surviving copies of original works. The Oura Ring has been hit with a class action lawsuit. It alleges the ring doesn't actually track user sleep as advertised. The complaint states Oura can't measure brain electrical activity, eye movements, muscle tone, or other signals, and instead is doing guesswork based on improper inputs and taking advantage of people with sleep issues. The suit was filed in the Northern District of California. That's Tech. I'm Tammy Trujillo.
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